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several years. The first day I got me a fuel pump, and the next day I got me an engine and a trunk. Then I got me a transmission and all the chrome. The little things I could get in my big

Switch, all three of them come on. The back end looked kind of funny too, but we put it together, and when we got through, well, that's when we noticed that we only had one tail fin. About that time, my wife walked out, and I could see in her eyes that she had her doubts. But she opened the door and said, "Honey, take me for a spin." So we drove uptown just to get the tags, and I headed to ride on down Main Drag. I could hear everybody laughing for blocks around.

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even the clock has stopped. Somehow I guess it knew that time's run out for me. It's over, it's all through. Yes, this is it.

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You can talk things over with PALS, the Patient Advice and Liaison Service. They are here to offer advice and support, listen to your concerns, suggestions or queries, provide information about the trust services, pass on your compliments to staff. 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

What kind of man is this? An empty shell, a lonely cell in which an empty heart must dwell.

Hello, I'm Andy Stroud, and I've called by to tell you about a programme that will happen later today, right here on Radio Mount Vernon. It starts at 8 p.m. I'll be playing 2 hours of music from the 1980s. The music will be interspersed with some of the lighter stories from this week's news. So join me tonight at 8 p.m. for 2 hours of great music.

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1: From the Sky News Centre at 6, the owners of the British yacht that faced warning shots from a Russian warship have said the move was totally unnecessary. Jane and Alan Kelvey from Buckinghamshire were sailing in the English Channel when they encountered the Russian frigate Admiral Grigorovich. Our correspondent Olivia Guthrie's been speaking to them.
2: The couple were clear to tell me that they hadn't actually been fired at by the Russian ship. These were very much shots into the air, but and they took them to be some kind of warning to them, but they say that it was still extremely alarming.
1: The Ministry of Defence is investigating. Jeremy Clarkson's revealed he's been diagnosed with an aggressive form of cancer. The TV presenter announced the news on his show Clarkson's Farm, where he's seen telling his shocked co-stars Caleb and Charlie. He doesn't say what kind of cancer he has. The 66-year-old had warned fans online about a shift in tone.
3: Ordinarily, we try to keep the show bucolic and charming and cheerful. But the final two episodes, they're none of those things, really. They're a difficult watch.
1: Wes Streeting's predicting the Prime Minister will face a leadership challenge next week. The former Health Secretary says he doesn't think Sir Keir Starmer is listening to voters. Younger men are far less likely to recognise controlling someone's spending as abuse. The Home Office, which is teaming up with banks to act, found just nearly one in five 18 to 24-year-olds don't consider it abusive behaviour. Pub bookings have gone up by nearly 300% as fans make plans to watch England play in the World Cup tonight. Hospitality is expected to see a 42% sales boost across the group stage of the tournament. And Lionel Messi's equaled the all-time goal-scoring record at the World Cup. He scored a hat-trick as Argentina got their campaign underway with a 3-0 win over Algeria. That's the latest. I'm Faye De Silva.

0: 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Newspapers, sweets, gifts, and ice cream.
1: 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And our volunteers are so friendly. So if you've forgotten an essential item, then pop over to the Comfort Fund shop. And while you're there, pick up a newspaper and an ice cream. What's stopping you?

Hello, I'm Andy Stroud and I've called by to tell you about a programme that will happen on Monday night here on Radio Mount Vernon. It starts at 8pm and I'll be playing music from the 1960s and 1970s. The music will be interspersed with some of the lighter stories from this week's news. So join me this Monday at 8 o'clock for 2 hours of great music.

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1: From the Sky News Centre at 7, a retired British couple have described the moment a Russian warship fired towards their yacht in the English Channel as surreal. The Ministry of Defence has confirmed Russia's claims that Admiral Grigorovich sent out warning shots to avoid a collision, but the couple say the move was totally unnecessary. John Foreman, a former military advisor to the UK's ambassador in Moscow, says this shouldn't have happened.
2: There are rules which govern the movement of ships and yachts at sea, which governs thousands of interactions a day at sea. They're governed by the International Maritime Organization. They exist to avoid incidents like this. So I'm surprised that whatever happened, by the reason, the rules weren't followed.
1: Jeremy Clarkson's revealed he has cancer. The TV presenter shared his diagnosis on Clarkson's Farm, which premiered overnight. He'd warned fans on Instagram the latest episodes would be a difficult watch. A body's been found after a British man went missing while swimming in Portugal last week. It was recovered off the coast of Albufeira yesterday. Wes Streetings indicated he's prepared to trigger a leadership contest as early as next week, unless Sir Keir Starmer sets out a timetable for his departure. The former House Secretary insists he has the backing of enough Labour MPs to stand. He says the uncertainty surrounding the Prime Minister can't continue.
3: I don't think he's listened to his cabinet. I don't think he's listened to the parliamentary party. And I don't think he's listened to the voters who only in May sent the Labour Party an extremely humbling message at the ballot box.
1: And there's some surprising news when it comes to inflation. Experts had been expecting it to rise again following April's dip to 2.8%, but it's remained that way. And Lionel Messi has become the World Cup's joint top all-time scorer with a hat-trick. Reigning champions Argentina began their defence with a 3-0 victory over Algeria. That's the latest. I'm Fader Silver.
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your heart and soul. 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So don't worry if you find us dancing around in our pants. It just means we're approaching our midlife crisis. 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

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Matt plays a mix of modern music with latest tracks from today, along with country to club and everything in between. And then at 8 o'clock, it's Andy Stroud playing music from the 1980s with a splattering of news. 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
1: From the Sky News Centre at 8, inflation's remained unchanged despite most experts predicting the rate of price rises to accelerate again. It dropped to 2.8% in April because of the cut in the energy price cap and stayed the same in May. Our business correspondent Paul Kelso says the effects of the Iran war had been expected to push it back up.
2: What upward pressure there has been on prices has come from fuel, from petrol, which is up 25% nearly year on year, as we'd expect. But food inflation is pulling that back down. Food inflation has actually fallen.
1: Jeremy Clarkson's revealed he's been diagnosed with an aggressive form of cancer. The TV presenter announced the news on his show, Clarkson's Farm, where he's seen telling his shocked co-stars. He doesn't say what kind of cancer he has. The 66-year-old had warned fans online about a shift in tone.
3: Ordinarily, we try to keep the show bucolic and charming and cheerful. But the final two episodes, they're none of those things, really. They're a difficult watch.
1: The Ministry of Defence says it's investigating reports a Russian warship fired warning shots at a UK-registered yacht in the English Channel. A spokesperson says they were not aimed at the vessel. Wes Streeting's indicated he's prepared to trigger a leadership contest as early as next week, unless Sir Keir Starmer sets out a timetable for his departure. The former Health Secretary insists he has the backing of enough Labour MPs to stand. Younger men are far less likely to recognise controlling someone's spending as abuse. The Home Office found just nearly one in five 18 to 24-year-olds don't consider it abusive. And pub bookings have gone up by nearly 300% as fans make plans to watch England play in the World Cup tonight. Tech provider Zonal expects to see a 42% sales boost in hospitality across the group stage. That's the latest. I'm Faye De Silva.
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Hi, this is Phil Collins here, wishing Radio Mount Vernon, your very own hospital radio station, all the very best, and of course, to you, the patients, a very speedy recovery. Get well soon. Ta-da.

think about the generations and to say we want to make it a better place for our children and our children's children so that they know it's a better world for them and think if they can make it a better place.

0: Newspapers, sweets, ice cream, gifts. Newspapers, sweets, gifts and ice cream.
1: 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And while you're there, pick up a newspaper and an ice cream. What's stopping you?

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1: From the Sky News Centre at 9, the Prime Minister says he's not angry or bitter despite being warned he faces a leadership challenge within a week. His former Health Secretary Wes Streeting suggested he'll trigger a contest unless the PM goes. Sir Keir Starmer, who's at the G7 summit in France, insists he's ignoring the speculation about his future.
2: If I spent my time getting dragged into Westminster discussions, I wouldn't be doing my job. My job is to serve the country. My job is to be here having discussions with world leaders about the biggest issues.
1: Inflation's remained flat despite predictions of a jump last month. The rate of price rises was unchanged at 2.8% in May as food bills rose more slowly. Jeremy Clarkson has revealed he's been diagnosed with cancer. The former Top Gear host shared the news in the latest episodes of his Clarkson's Farm series, saying the disease is aggressive but has been discovered early. A British woman has admitted it was a bit scary to have a Russian warship firing warning shots near her yacht. Retired couple Jane and Alan Kelvey came across the frigate south of the Isle of Wight. In sport, England's manager Thomas Tuchel says winning the World Cup would be the pinnacle of his career. He takes charge of his first game at a major tournament when England face Croatia in Dallas tonight.
3: It's the biggest tournament in the world. It's the biggest competition. The biggest players play in the same tournament. So we dream. I think we have a right to dream, but we don't want to be delusional. We know that it comes with the responsibility, and the responsibility is on the effort.
1: Captain Harry Kane will draw level with David Beckham when he wins his 115th cap. And Lionel Messi's equaled the all-time goal-scoring record at the World Cup. He scored a hat-trick as Argentina got their campaign underway with a 3-0 win over Algeria. That's the latest. I'm Faye De Silva.

0: that true?
1: Even though you're here being looked after by our lovely staff, we know that there may be times when there are still things on your mind. 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

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It's nicknamed Harrods of Northwood. It's full of treasures, from jumpers to dungarees, trousers to dresses. 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Handbags to pictures, games to DVDs. 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We even have a selection of shoes. So look in to look in.

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Here I stand, I'm your man. And if you want a boxer, I will step into the ring for you. And if you want a

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1: From the Sky News Centre at 10, Sir Keir Starmer's rejected a call for him to set out a plan to step down within days, insisting he plans to fight to keep his job. His former health secretary, Wes Streeting, suggested he'll trigger a leadership contest as soon as next week. The Prime Minister's been asked if he's resentful.
2: No, I don't feel angry. I don't feel bitter, because I remind myself it is an incredible privilege to be the Prime Minister of the United Kingdom.
1: He's in France meeting world leaders at the G7 summit. There was no change to the rate of inflation last month, according to official figures. It remained at 2.8% in May as a slowdown in food price rises offset pressure from airfares. Jeremy Clarkson's revealed he's been diagnosed with cancer. The former Top Gear host shared the news in the latest episode of his series Clarkson's Farm on Amazon Prime.
3: I had a medical, you remember back in May?
4: Yeah.
3: And he went, when, you know, I disappeared off the other week and I had a biopsy done and it is cancer and it's aggressive, but it's really early, so the treatment will be, you know. I'm praying that we could get the harvest done and then I could go and get some treatment.
1: The TV presenter says he expects to be fine but would be out of action for a while. He hasn't revealed what type of cancer he has. A body has been found in the search for a British man who'd been swimming in Portugal. It was recovered off the coast of Albufeira yesterday. The Ministry of Defence has confirmed warning shots fired by a Russian warship near a British yacht in the English Channel were not aimed at the vessel. It agrees with Russia's assessment that it was an attempt to prevent a possible collision. And Thomas Tuchel says he wants England to enjoy our mission as they get their World Cup campaign underway tonight. The head coach says he's excited ahead of the match with Croatia in Dallas. That's the latest. I'm Faye De Silva.
5: And a very good morning to you all. My name is Ingie and it's so good to have your company. My goodness, June is here already. We are halfway through the year. Welcome to my morning mix. The sun should be working a bit of overtime by now. We've got the summer solstice within this month and also we have the FIFA World Cup too. So let's start with a couple of UK number ones for the month of June from years gone by. Can you guess the years? Here we go.

Well, how did you get on? Guessing those years, of course, first up was Wham with Wake Me Up Before You Go-Go, all the way back in 1984. It was number one for 2 weeks, 42 years ago, can you believe that? Second, of course, is The Fugees, Killing Me Softly, that their fantastic cover of that classic Roberta Flack song. Number one for 4 weeks, 30 years ago. Hard to believe it was that long ago, isn't it? We really, really do have lots and lots to talk about this morning. 1st of June, it's International Children's Day, and it is a lovely reminder of something simple but powerful, that every child deserves to feel safe, heard and encouraged to dream big. It started as a global call to protect children's rights, but it's also a chance to celebrate the joy they bring into the world.

Jackson 5 there with that classic song ABC. The week beginning the 1st of June is also Volunteers Week. A chance to say a massive thank you to everyone who gives up their time, whatever they are doing. They are treasured, they do so much good and deserve to be honoured. Thank you, thank you, thank you. This track is dedicated especially for you.

That's Carly Simon, Nobody Does It Better. June the 8th is Mick Hucknall's birthday, that unmistakable voice behind Simply Red, smooth enough to make even the gloomiest of Mondays feel a bit warmer. From soul to pop to those big, heartfelt ballads, he's been part of the soundtrack to so many moments over the years. So here is a song featuring Mick Hucknall, Simply Red, A New Flame.

June the 11th marks the start of the FIFA World Cup. Yes, that glorious month where the normal TV schedule gets interrupted with non-stop football, the nation collectively holds their breath, and England fans start practicing deep breathing exercises to calm their nerves. Hosted across Canada, Mexico and the US, it's the first time three countries have teamed up, probably because they know how emotional we get. The whole roller coaster runs until the 19th of July, with the final taking place in New Jersey, or, as FIFA calls it, the New York, New Jersey host region. So buckle up, it's nearly time for that drama to begin. And after all that talk of nerves, drama and deep breathing exercises, I think we could all use a little musical encouragement. Here's Florence and the Machine with a reminder that sometimes when the pressure is on, you've just got to hold on to the love. So-

It's Boy George's birthday on the 14th of June. The man who basically looked at the 1980s and said, "Don't worry, I'll handle the colour." He was discovered in a London nightclub, turned into a global star almost overnight, and somehow made hats, braids and eyeliner feel like life's essential choices. Still touring, still reinventing himself, and still the only person who can outsass an entire decade, he really is a proper original.

It's a Miracle There by Culture Club. June the 18th is both Picnic Day and International Clean Air Day, which actually works rather nicely because nothing makes a picnic taste better than a bit of proper fresh air. It's a reminder that those simple pleasures, a blanket on the grass, a sandwich that somehow always gets squashed, and a moment to pause and breathe, all depend on looking after the air around us. If the sun's out, grab your biscuit picnic basket and enjoy it in the cleanest air we can keep. And to go with all that fresh air and sunshine and slightly squashed picnic sandwiches, here is a song that brings its own little burst of joy. Here is Jackie Wilson with The Sweetest Feeling.

June the 18th is Paul McCartney's birthday, one of the greatest songwriters of all time. And he's still creating and performing and reminding us why his music has shaped generations. So whether it's with the Beatles or Wings or his solo work, there's a timelessness to what he does that never fades. Well, here he is with the Beatles and a track called Get Back.

On the 20th of June, it is Meryl Streep's birthday, the woman who makes acting look so effortless. The rest of Hollywood probably needs a lie down. She's won 3 Oscars, been nominated more times than most people have had hot dinners, and somehow still gives off that friendly aunt you'd happily have a cup of tea with energy. From The Devil Wears Prada to Mamma Mia, she can switch from terrifying to tender to downright hilarious without breaking sweat. A proper master of her craft and still one of the most loved faces on the screen. Here is ABBA, The Winner Takes It All.

June the 21st is Father's Day, a day that doesn't always come with the same fanfare as Mother's Day, but somehow still carries just as much heart. Dads aren't usually the ones shouting for attention. They're the quiet cheerleaders, the lift givers, the problem solvers, the ones who pretend they're not really fussed but secretly treasure every little gesture. Let this day celebrate all the dads and the granddads and the father figures who show their love in everyday moments. The steady, reliable, quietly brilliant ones. They may not ask for much, but they certainly deserve a moment in the spotlight. And after celebrating all those steady, quietly brilliant dads, here's a song that wraps up that feeling perfectly. Here is James Taylor with How Sweet It Is.

June the 25th would have been George Michael's birthday. Let's take a moment to remember an artist whose voice and songwriting still feels timeless. And with the 10th anniversary of his passing coming up this Christmas, his music somehow hits even deeper. This next track is the one that he wrote when he was just 17 years old, and it went on to become one of the most iconic ballads of the 1980s, and of all time even. It's frequently voted the best song ever. It's the one and only Careless Whisper, of course, sung by George Michael. Here it is in its entirety.

That's every single second of that wonderful, wonderful song, Careless Whisper, by George Michael. Fabulous, fabulous. Now, we are heading towards the end of this month's show. The hour's really, really gone quickly. And it feels that June is giving us a little reminder to enjoy the simple things. Those longer days, the sunshine, the moments that lift us. And yes, even the slightly nerve-jangling experience of watching England play in the World Cup. Those deep breaths, the pacing around the living room, the I can't look moments, and the time to hide behind that sofa when those penalties kick in. Somehow it all becomes part of the fun. Whatever you are heading into today, whether it's calm, chaotic, or somewhere in between, I hope that you find a moment that lifts you, even just a little. And speaking of being lifted, let's finish with a song that does exactly that. My name is Ingie, and I have absolutely loved having your company for the past hour or so this morning on my Monday, on my morning mix show. And please, please join me again next time. Please stay tuned and stay inspired and keep that music alive in your hearts. My name's Ingie, this is Radio Mount Vernon, and just to take us up to the news, here is the Lighthouse Family. Enjoy, and until the next time.

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1: From the Sky News Centre at 11, the Prime Minister says he doesn't think there should be a leadership challenge, but he's not angry about those who may trigger one. Former Health Secretary Wes Streetings warned he could start a campaign as soon as next week, unless Sir Keir Starmer signals his departure. Inflation's remained unchanged, despite most experts predicting the rate of price rises to accelerate again. It dropped to 2.8% in April because of the cut in the energy price cap and stayed the same in May. Our business correspondent Paul Kelso says the effects of the Iran war had been expected to push it back up.
2: What upward pressure there has been on prices has come from fuel, from petrol, which is up 25% nearly year on year, as we'd expect. But food inflation is pulling that back down. Food inflation has actually fallen.
1: A man's been charged with arson over a fire at a memorial wall in North London. The 45-year-old will appear in court tomorrow. Anti-terror police have been leading the investigation into the fire in Golders Green in April. Jeremy Clarkson's revealed he's been diagnosed with an aggressive form of cancer. The TV presenter revealed the news on his show Clarkson's Farm, where he's seen telling his shocked co-stars. He doesn't say what kind of cancer he has. The 66-year-old had warned fans online about a shift in tone.
3: Ordinarily, we try to keep the show bucolic and charming and cheerful. But the final two episodes, they're none of those things, really. They're a difficult watch.
1: Rent rises have slowed to their lowest rate in more than 4 years. Official figures also show house prices rose by 3.8% in the year to April. And this time next year, you might just be planning your cinema trip to see Shrek 5. The release is penciled in for next June, with Mike Myers, Eddie Murphy and Cameron Diaz all voicing their iconic characters. That's the latest. I'm Faye DeSoto.

And good evening from me, or good morning rather, but it depends what time zone you're on. It's Bob Ossywill here for the next hour. Loads of music, lots to pack in, requests, intros as usual, Beatles, album of the day. So much to go. Let's get off with a good start from the Kooks and She Moves in Her Own Way.

There we go. That's Ace of Base there with the sign there from 1993. Big hit at that time. Right, after this next song, I'm going to be doing the intros. Four songs. Just got to go through them all. And I think they're all from the 90s. So if 90s is your era, then this is for you. In the meantime, here's a bit of Debbie Harry with I Want That Man.

Debbie Harry. Who went solo for a while. Still going strong. Blondie still touring, I believe, as well. And some very good tribute bands to them as well, which we're going to go and see one with Andrew on Friday. Looking forward to that. Right, time for the, if I can put them together, the intros. I've been working on these. Hopefully going to make it a little bit harder than I normally do. But I'm sure you're so quick on it all, I probably won't get away with it. But they're all from the 90s, I believe, this lot. So hopefully it'll give you a little bit of a chance. And you haven't got to go back too far. But here we go. First one coming up now. Right, number two.

So that's four songs from the 90s. You've got to guess what they are, and I'll give you the answers in about 30, 35 minutes' time. It'll be time for the Beatles. This is from Revolver, a lovely song from, well, Paul McCartney mainly wrote this one.

Guitar, great song there from Revolver album. That's For No One, with Lennon and McCartney song. Really great, great song. Right, time for our album of the day. Today I've chosen for you the Stevie Wonder album from 1973, Inner Visions. One of my favourites of Stevie Wonder's. And from that album, he's Mr. Know-It-All.

0: Electric Wonder. Opening track off the Inner Visions album from 1973, and he's Mr. Know It All. So two more to come before the end of the show.
1: 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More records than that big book from Guinness. And we're good for you too.
0: Thanks, Steve there. And, look who's just walked in.
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3: 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That's not an instruction. 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
0: Thanks, Vernon. They're really coming in today in the studio. I thought I'd just update you. So apparently exercise helps with your decision-making. If it's true, I went for a run this morning and decided I'm never going again. Is that any good? No? All right. No, nothing there. And the man who makes giant eclairs at our local patisserie is retiring next week. There will be some big shoes, choose, C-H-O-U-X-S, to fill when he goes. Is that any good? Oh, I'm getting fed up with this. And I said to my doctor the other day, I've got a big belly. What should I do? And he said, diet. I said, what colour? Oh, dear. No, muck that one up a bit, but never mind. Right, it's time for a bit more music. You'll be delighted to know. Get a break from these terrible jokes. This is Erasure, and let's have a little respect, please.

0: Have you looked in the Looking Charity Shop? It's nicknamed Harrods of Northwood. It's full of treasures, from jumpers to dungarees, trousers to dresses, there's even a section of adult nightwear. Handbags to pictures, games to DVDs. In fact, there are bargains galore. We even have a selection of shoes. So look in to look in today. Just one look.
1: Right, after this next song from Nelly Furtado, Say It Right, from 2006, I'll be bringing the quiz, presenting the quiz. And this week, I've been looking through it, my Pop Master, or should I say Bob Master book, don't laugh too much. This is not my song. What are you going to do? I'm going to be reading out four titles of songs, and you've got to guess which singer, and I'll name the singer, and one of the songs I read out will not be written by that person, so you or persons. So that's what you've got to do. I'll be coming up with that in the next 3.5 minutes. In the meantime, here's Nelly Furtado and Say It Right.

guitar though. And number 10, got to number 10 in the charts at the end of 2006. Right, time for the quiz now. 10 questions, as I've already outlined to you. It'll be, I'll read out the name of the person who may have written four of these songs, but one of the songs wasn't written by them, and you've got a guess. So I'm giving you multi-choice, so you can have a guess if you're not sure. Right, so here we go. First one, Cat Stevens. Did he write... There's only one that's not right. Matthew and Son, The First Cut is the Deepest, Another Saturday Night... and Lady de Banville. Which song, one of those didn't he write? Matthew and Son, The First Cut is the Deepest, Another Saturday Night, or Lady de Banville? Question two, Burt Bacharach and Hal David. Raindrops Keep Falling on My Head, Make It Easy on Yourself, What's New Pussycat, and All the Love in the World. Which one of those did Burt Bacharach and Hal David not write? Question three, Lennon and McCartney. Ticket to Ride, Something, Hey Jude, and With a Little Help from My Friends. Which one of those was not written by Lennon and McCartney? Ticket to Ride, Something, Hey Jude, and With a Little Help from My Friends. Question four, Mick Jagger and Keith Richards. Jumpin' Jack Flash, It's All Over Now, As Tears Go By and Out of Time. Which one was not written by Jagger and Richards? Question five, Diane Warren. Love Don't Cost a Thing. Only Love Can Hurt Like This, I Don't Want to Miss a Thing, and How Do I Live? Which one was not written by Diane Warren? Love Don't Cost a Thing, Only Love Can Hurt Like This, I Don't Want to Miss a Thing, and How Do I Live? Question six, David Bowie. All the Young Dudes, The Man Who Sold the World, Under Pressure, and Sorrow. Which one was not written by David Bowie? All the Young Dudes, The Man Who Sold the World, Under Pressure, or Sorrow? Question seven, Prince. First one, Love, Thy Will Be Done. Two, Nothing Compares to You, Alphabet Street, or Modern Girl. Which one of those was not written by Prince? Question eight, Brian Holland, Dozier, and Eddie Holland. First one, Reach Out, I'll Be There. Second one, You Can't Hurry Love. The third, The Tears of a Clown. The fourth, Heaven Must Have Sent You. Which one of those was not written by Holland, Dozier, and Holland? Famous Motown writers. Reach Out, I'll Be There, You Can't Hurry Love, The Tears of a Clown, and Heaven Must Have Sent You. Question nine, Mark Ronson. The choices, Uptown Funk, Love is a Losing Game, Bang Bang Bang, or Slow Down Baby. Which one of those was not written by Mark Ronson? Uptown Funk, Love is a Losing Game, Bang Bang Bang, or Slow Down Baby. And the last one, Jackie DeShannon. Choices, When You Walk in the Room, Betty Davis Eyes, Needles and Pins, and Come and Stay with Me. When You Walk in the Room, Betty Davis Eyes, Needles and Pins, and Come and Stay with Me. So some of those, pretty difficult, I think, but it's about time I got my own back at you. It's a little bit too easy in recent weeks, so I thought I'd make it a little bit harder. Right, what's the time now? I'm just having a look. Is it 25 or 6 to 4? Oh, this is Chicago.

That was 25 or 6 to 4 from Chicago, 1970. And this is Duran Duran with Ordinary World.

Duran Duran. And All New World. Very nice song there. 1992. Right, time for our second track off our featured album, In the Visions from Stevie Wonder. And this is Golden Lady.

Stevie Wonder, Golden Lady, from the Innervisions album. For information, it peaks at number 4 on the Billboard Top LPs. It's regarded as one of his greatest albums. It was ranked number 34 on the Rolling Stones list of the 500 greatest albums of all time in 2020 and inducted into the Grammy Hall of Fame in 1999. The album became hugely influential on the future sound of commercial soul and black music. And the track off that, Living for the City, won the best R&B song as well. So it's actually one of his greatest. He had a whole series of albums in the 70s, one after another, and that was one of them. Great album. Right, one more track to come off that album before the end of the show. In the meantime, it's time for your requests, and Martin and Andrew have come up with a couple of good ones. First one I'm not that familiar with, but it sounded good when I played it earlier today. This is Dorothy Moore and I Believe You, followed by Andrew, one I have heard of, Starman, David Bowie.

0: There we go there. That's David Bowie, Starman from 1972. Before that, it was Dorothy Moore there with I Believe You. Good songs there. Thank you very much for those requests. Right, let's go through the answers to the various things I've been asking you over the last hour. First, the intros. First of all, one coming up now. This is, of course, Living La Vida Loca, Ricky Martin. Number two. This is The Cure. Friday, I'm in Love. Did you get that one? Number three. Yeah. Not so easy, this one. It's I Want It That Way from the Backstreet Boys.
1: You are my fire. The one.
0: And finally, it's gone very quiet. It was a Killer by Adamski, featuring Seal, of course, on vocals. So how did you get on with those? Hopefully there was something for everybody there all through the 90s. So if the 90s was your era, that was the quiz for you. Right, let's go through the This Is Not My Song. So first of all, I'd say it's four songs I gave you. One of them was not written by the person I mentioned. So first of all, question one, Cat Stevens. What song did he, Matthew and Son, First Cut is the Deepest, Another Saturday Night, or Lady de Bernville? And the answer to that was Another Saturday Night. Question two, Burt Bacharach and Hal David. They did not write All the Love in the World. Question three, it was Lennon and McCartney. Easy one there. Out of Ticket to Ride, Something, Hey Jude, and With a Little Help from My Friend. Obviously, it was Something, which was written by George Harrison. The question four, Jagger and Keith Richards. Off the choice, Jumpin' Jack Flash, It's All Over Now, As Tears Go By and Out of Time. It was It's All Over Now, not written by Jagger and Richards. Next one, Diane Warren. She didn't write Love Don't Cost a Thing. Question six, David Bowie had All the Young Dudes, The Man Who Sold the World, Under Pressure or Sorrow, and it was Sorrow was not written by David Bowie. Question seven, Prince, he didn't write Modern Girl out of the choice I gave you. Question eight, Holland, Dozier and Holland, you had Reach Out, I'll Be There, You Can't Hurry Love, The Tears of a Clown and Heaven Must Have Sent You. And the answer was The Tears of a Clown, obviously written by Smokey Robinson. Question nine, Mark Ronson, he didn't write Love is a Losing Game out of the choice I gave you, which is Uptown Funk, Love is a Losing Game, Bang Bang Bang and Slow Down Baby. And finally, Jackie DeShannon did not write Needles and Pins, which was made a big hit by the Searchers in 1964. There we are. How did you get on with those? Let me know. If they're too hard, I won't do anything about it, but it's just interesting to know how you get on with these ones. Right, so it's coming to the end of the show now, rapidly. I've really enjoyed it. Hope you have as well. Have you all enjoyed the music? I hope so. I'll be back with you very soon. Keep listening to Radio Mount Vernon. This is Higher Ground, Stevie Wonder. Thanks for listening again.

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1: From the Sky News Centre at midday. The Prime Minister says he's not angry or bitter, despite being warned he faces a leadership challenge within a week. His former Health Secretary, Wes Streeting, suggested he'll trigger a contest unless the PM goes. Sir Keir Starmer, who's at the G7 summit in France, insists he's ignoring the speculation about his future.
2: If I spent my time getting dragged into Westminster discussions, I wouldn't be doing my job. My job is to serve the country. My job is to be here, having discussions with world leaders about the biggest issues.
1: A man has been charged over a suspected arson attack at a memorial wall in North London. The fire at a site in Golders Green in April sparked an investigation by counter-terrorism police, but was not being treated as a terror incident. Jeremy Clarkson has been diagnosed with prostate cancer. The TV presenter revealed the news on his show Clarkson's Farm, though it's unclear when the footage was filmed. Slowing food prices led to UK inflation unexpectedly flatlining last month. Official figures show the rate at which prices are rising remained unchanged at 2.8% for May. The owners of the British yacht that faced warning shots from a Russian warship have said the move was totally unnecessary. Jane and Alan Kelvey from Buckinghamshire were sailing in the English Channel when they encountered the Russian frigate Admiral Grigorovich. Our correspondent Olivia Guthrie's been speaking to them.
3: The couple were clear to tell me that they hadn't actually been fired at by the Russian ship. These were very much shots into the air, and they took them to be some kind of warning to them, but they say that it was still extremely alarming.
1: The Ministry of Defence is investigating. And Danny Rowe is stepping down as Rangers head coach. The Ibrox club says he's leaving to join Red Bull Salzburg by mutual agreement. That's the latest. I'm Faye De Silva.
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Hello, I'm Andy Stroud, and I've called by to tell you about a programme that will happen later today, right here on Radio Mount Vernon. It starts at 8 p.m. I'll be playing 2 hours of music from the 1980s. The music will be interspersed with some of the lighter stories from this week's news. So join me tonight at 8 p.m. for 2 hours of great music

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1: Fellas, I'm ready to get up and do my thing. 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
1: From the Sky News Centre at 1, the Prime Minister insists he's not angry or bitter about speculation around his leadership. His former Health Secretary Wes Streetings indicated he's prepared to trigger a Labour contest as early as next week.
2: I don't think he's listened to his cabinet. I don't think he's listened to the parliamentary party. And I don't think he's listened to the voters who only in May sent the Labour Party an extremely humbling message at the ballot box.
1: But Sir Keir Starmer says he will fight off any challenges while admitting his party does need to turn things around. Jeremy Clarkson's revealed he has prostate cancer and that it's really aggressive. The presenter announced the news on his TV show Clarkson's Farm, reassuring his co-stars it was caught early. The Education Secretary's announced survivors of forced adoption will get a full apology on behalf of the state. An estimated 185,000 children were taken from unmarried mothers in England and Wales in the 50s, 60s and 70s. Inflation's remained unchanged despite most experts predicting it would go up last month. The rate of price rises stayed at 2.8% with an unexpected slowdown in food bill increases. As England prepares to take on Croatia in its first World Cup match of the tournament, pub bookings have gone up by nearly 300%. According to tech provider Zonal, hospitality is expected to see a 42% sales boost across the group stage. Alan Simpson from UK Hospitality says success in the World Cup is good for everyone.
3: If we can get into those quarterfinals, semi-finals and hopefully a final, then the amount of money that will mean is spent in pubs, the amount of jobs which are protected and the amount of businesses who can make it through the summer will only go up.
1: And court documents reveal Romeo Beckham was stopped by police last year after he was caught scrolling on his phone behind the wheel at a red light. He was pulled over in Westminster. That's the latest. I'm Fader Silver.
0: Another classic on RMV. RMV.
4: It's been 24 hours. You could have bought me flowers. You know I ain't been happy. Maybe call me in an hour. Do you wish it was her though? Singing songs in the shower.

since you left, I've given up my days off. It's what I need to stay strong. I know you have a day job, but mine is 24/7. I feel like writing a book. I guess I lied in the hook, cause I still love you and I need you by my side if I could. The irony is, if my career in music didn't exist in 6 years, yeah, you'd probably be my wife with a kid. I'm frightened to think, if I depend on cider and drink and light in a spliff, I fall into a spiral and it's just hiding my misguiding thoughts that I'm trying to kill. And I'll be writing my will before I'm 27. I'll die from a thrill, go down in history as just a wasted talent. Can I face the challenge, or did I make a mistake?

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1: This mash was meant to when you get to my door.

Welcome to 1969. Neil Armstrong and Buzz Aldrin set foot on the moon. A gallon of petrol cost 6 shillings and 2 pence. Monty Python's Flying Circus was shown for the first time. The Beatles played their last public performance on the roof of the Apple Building. And Radio Mount Vernon began broadcasting. 40 years later, the music's changed, the way we play the music's changed, but Radio Mount Vernon is still playing your favourite music.

0: 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And she really wants it. And it's really, really great fun to try and reach it on the table where you left it and...
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1: From the Sky News Centre at 2, a former healthcare worker has been cautioned by the data watchdog for trying to sell the Princess of Wales' private medical records. The Information Commissioner's Office began a criminal investigation in March 2024. The London Clinic says there was no regulatory breaches by the hospital. Elsewhere, a senior Conservative described the Labour government as being on life support. Ex-Health Secretary Wes Streetings indicated he's prepared to trigger a leadership contest as early as next week. The Prime Minister says he's not angry or bitter about the speculation. Shadow Energy Secretary Claire Coutinho doesn't think much of the reports about the next cabinet, though.
2: They want to make the job-destroying Energy Secretary Chancellor. They want to bring back the former Transport Secretary who resigned for nicking phones. They want to replace him with the former Deputy Prime Minister who resigned for dodging taxes.
1: Yeah. Inflation remained the same last month, despite an expectation it would increase. The rising pace of transport costs were offset by slowing food bills, keeping it at 2.8% in May. Donald Trump's again threatened further military action on Iran if a deal due to be signed on Friday falls through. Speaking at a G summit in France, the US president says they could go back to dropping bombs on their head. He says the agreement, which is a memorandum of understanding ahead of further talks, is very strong.
3: Oil has come tumbling down and it's getting to very close to where it was before the crisis. The difference is now we have Iran without a nuclear weapon.
1: Jeremy Clarkson's revealed he's been diagnosed with prostate cancer. Speaking in the latest season of Clarkson's Farm, he says he expects to be fine. And pub owners in Boston in the US say Scotland football fans are drinking them dry as they celebrate the 1-0 win over Haiti at the World Cup at the weekend. Tonight, England take on Croatia. That's the latest. I'm Leisha McKenna.
0: Radio Mount

Hi, Tony Robinson here. You're listening to Hospital Radio Mount Vernon, where some of the music is as old as the relics I dig up from the ground. In fact, come to think of it, so are some of the presenters. Enjoy the show and have a speedy recovery.

8 p.m. and I'll be playing music from the 1960s and 1970s. The music will be interspersed with some of the lighter stories from this week's news. So join me this Monday at 8 o'clock for 2 hours of great music.

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We pretty much guarantee you won't hear quite such a variety of songs anywhere else. 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
1: From the Sky News Centre at 3, the London Clinic says there were no regulatory breaches by the hospital after a former healthcare worker tried to sell the Princess of Wales private medical records, the employees being cautioned by the data watchdog. More than 500 of the up to 2,000 job cuts previously announced at the BBC are to go in its news, TV and radio divisions. The broadcaster's trying to make £500 million in savings over 2 years. Senior leadership's to be downsized by at least 10%. Bosses say some programmes will end as demand moves to meet audiences. Here's our entertainment correspondent, Katie Spencer.
2: A lot of people will see this is essentially death by a thousand cuts. There will be concern, understandably, that if you are losing a number of correspondent roles, producers roles, reporters roles, that will have an impact in some way on the quality of what is being produced.
1: Leaders of seven of the world's most powerful democracies say there's a new momentum around Ukraine. Russia's invasion's been a focus of discussions at the G7 summit in France. Donald Trump says he's had a very good meeting with Volodymyr Zelensky. And Canada claims America's had a change in position that's harder towards Russia. Lee Turner's the UK's former ambassador to Ukraine.
3: On the one hand, it's great that Trump has said all these positive things, but we've been here before. One call between Trump and President Putin of Russia and everything can change.
1: Sir Keir Starmer says he's not angry or bitter about leadership speculation. The Prime Minister insists he'll fight any contest. Slowing food prices caused UK inflation to unexpectedly flatline last month. Official figures show the rate at which prices rising remained unchanged at 2.8% in May. And in sport, manager Danny Roll has left Rangers to take over at Red Bull Salzburg in Austria. The German has left by mutual consent after a third-place finish in the Scottish Premiership. That's the latest. I'm Leisha McKenna.
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5: Yes, welcome back to Radio Mount Vernon and a warm welcome to Afternoon Delight with me, Martin Hill.

Okay, let's get stuck straight into the requests. And first off, we're going to Raj in Trinity Ward. Good afternoon, Raj. You'd like us to start the show with a 60s Cliff Richard medley. Away we go. I want you all singing along, especially to Raj's request. This is Summer Holiday. That's three in a row from Cliff.

And next up, we say good afternoon to Rena in the look-in shop. Hi, Rena. You've asked for Bridge Over Troubled Water from Simon and Garfunkel. So let's have a medley from Simon and Garfunkel. Don't worry, Bridge will be in there somewhere. But we've got to start with this one, haven't we? As far as I'm aware, it's the motto of the look-in shop. Keep the customer satisfied.

0: And a message from Rena to everyone who's listening this afternoon. Be happy and be healthy. I'll second that. And we'll have one more from Simon and Garfunkel before the end of the hour. You're listening
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0: And one person who did exactly that this afternoon is Valerie in Trinity Ward. Hi, Valerie. You've asked for Isn't She Beautiful? I reckon you probably mean Stevie Wonder, Isn't She Lovely? I'm working on that assumption. So here's three in a row from Stevie Wonder, especially for Valerie in Trinity, starting with Isn't She Lovely?

three in a row from Stevie Wonder, especially for Valerie in Trinity Ward. And yes, there'll be one more from Stevie Wonder still to come. Next up, to the Comforts Fun Shop, where we say good afternoon to Sushitra. I hope I've pronounced your name correctly. Sushitra, you've asked us to go back to the 1960s with the Moody Blues. Certainly, Sushitra. And first of all, this is your request, Nights in White Satin, the Moody Blues.

Three in a row there from the Moody Blues, especially for Sushitra in the Comforts Fun Shop. Time for a recap now, and first up for second helpings, it's Raj in Trinity Ward. Cliff Richard, Lucky Lips.

thank you for some great requests this afternoon. We'll leave you with one final request from the Moody Blues, for Sushitra. This track is called Question. From me, Martin Hill, cheerio for now, and hopefully do get well soon. Bye-bye.

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1: From the Sky News Centre at 4, it's emerged a former healthcare worker tried to sell the Princess of Wales private medical records. Kate was a patient of the London Clinic in 2024. Our correspondent Emma Birchley has more from the Data Watchdog, which has cautioned the ex-employee.
2: The conduct involved the deliberate misuse of highly sensitive personal information and an offer to disclose it for financial gain, representing a clear breach of trust, and the statement goes on to say that it was felt the caution was appropriate.
1: The private hospital says it takes pride in high standards of care and discretion. The BBC Director General has announced 550 of the planned 2,000 job cuts will be taken from news, TV and radio-related roles. Matt Britton hopes cutting back in those areas will make £160 million in cost savings. Donald Trump's once again threatened further military action on Iran if a deal to be signed on Friday falls through.
3: If I don't like it, if they don't behave, we'll go right back to dropping bombs right smack in the middle of their head because they've misbehaved for 47 years.
1: Speaking at the G7 summit in France, the US president says the agreement would mean Iran will never have a nuclear weapon. In other news, Jeremy Clarkson's revealed he's been diagnosed with prostate cancer. The TV presenter says he expects to be fine and has had surgery. In sport, England fans are flooding into Texas for their opening World Cup game with Croatia tonight.
4: I think we've got pace up the flanks. I think we're underdogs and we've not had much. I don't know, there's not much chat about us, so I think we're going to kind of creep up under the radar.
5: It suits us, yeah.
1: Kickoff is at 9 o'clock our time, and England cricketer Sonny Baker's taken the first wicket on his debut to leave New Zealand on 107 for four. It's day one of the second test at the Oval. That's the latest. I'm Leisha McKenna.

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0: 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Newspapers, sweets, gifts and ice cream.
1: 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It's run entirely by volunteers. Every penny raised goes to buy new equipment for the hospital. 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And our volunteers are so friendly. So if you've forgotten an essential item, then pop over to the Comfort Fund shop. And while you're there, pick up a newspaper and an ice cream. What's stopping you?

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2: From the Sky News Centre at 5, it's emerged a healthcare worker tried to sell the Princess of Wales private medical records. The employee at the London clinic, who no longer works there, has been cautioned by the data watchdog over the deliberate misuse for financial gain in 2024. Seven of the world's most powerful democracies say there's a new momentum around Ukraine. The French president's been hosting the G7 and says members have agreed the balance of power between Russia and Kyiv has changed, with Ukrainian forces moving forwards. Donald Trump says he's had a very good meeting with Vladimir Zelensky. Emmanuel Macron's praised leaders' sense of togetherness.
3: There was a lot at stake around the table. These recent months had been characterized more by fragmentation, division, disagreement. And thanks to the G7, we have been able to show that it was a time for unity.
2: The BBC is expected to cut around 550 jobs within news, TV and radio departments to save money. Overall, across the wider organisation, 2,000 roles will be axed over the next 3 years. The Education Secretary says the government will make a full apology on behalf of the state to all those affected by forced adoption in England. It's estimated 185,000 children were taken from unmarried mothers in England and Wales between 1949 and 1976. Bridget Phillipson's been speaking before the Education Select Committee.
4: Prime Minister will have more to say on this shameful period in our history, reflecting the gravity of what has happened. But here and now, let me say to all of those affected, you will get the apology that you so profoundly deserve.
2: Administrations in Cardiff and Holyrood have previously apologised. Jeremy Clarkson's revealed he has prostate cancer. The TV presenter says it's aggressive, but was caught early. And England football fans are flooding into Texas for their opening World Cup game with Croatia tonight. It kicks off at 9 p.m. our time. That's the latest. I'm Leisha McKenna.

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You can talk things over with PALS, the Patient Advice and Liaison Service. They are here to offer advice and support, listen to your concerns, suggestions or queries, provide information about the trust services, pass on your compliments to staff. 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
1: From the Sky News Centre at 6, Donald Trump says the US could go back to bombing Iran if a full deal isn't reached. A memorandum of understandings being formally signed on Friday, which he insists includes Tehran agreeing to never having a nuclear weapon. At the close of the G7 in France, the US president claims to feel bad for Lebanon, adding Israel's prime minister gets a little excited sometimes.
2: When two drones are shot into the desert and drop harmlessly, you don't have to knock down buildings in Beirut. They could behave better. And frankly, they could do a better job. I love them as a partner. They were terrific. But they could do a much better job with Hezbollah.
1: A former healthcare worker has been cautioned for trying to sell the Princess of Wales' private medical records. Kate was a patient of the London Clinic in 2024. More details have been announced about where some of the previously announced jobs are going within the BBC. Around 200 are being cut in news. Jeremy Clarkson's revealed he's been diagnosed with prostate cancer. The former Top Gear host shared the news on his Prime Video show, Clarkson's Farm.
3: I had a medical, remember back in May?
4: Yeah.
3: And he went, it disappeared off the other week and I had a biopsy done and it is cancer and it's aggressive. But it's really early, so the treatment will be, you know.
1: In other news, inflation didn't rise as predicted last month. It remained flat at 2.8%, with interest rates also likely to be held tomorrow. And England manager Thomas Tuchel says winning the World Cup would be the pinnacle of his career. He takes charge of his first game when England face Croatia in Dallas tonight.
5: It's the biggest tournament in the world. It's the biggest competition. The biggest players play in the same tournament. So we dream. I think we have a right to dream, but we don't want to be delusional. We know that it comes with a responsibility and the responsibility is on the effort.
1: Kickoff is at 9 o'clock tonight, our time. That's the latest. I'm Leisha McKenna.
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Hello, I'm Andy Stroud, and I've called by to tell you about a programme that will happen later today, right here on Radio Mount Vernon. It starts at 8 p.m. I'll be playing 2 hours of music from the 1980s. The music will be interspersed with some of the lighter stories from this week's news. So join me tonight at 8 p.m. for 2 hours of great music.

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No APR. 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
1: From the Sky News Centre at 7, Donald Trump's threatened to bomb Iran if it violates its agreement with the US. A senior American official's been briefing on its 14 points, which include a commitment to achieving a final peace deal within 60 days and Iran not having a nuclear weapon. Speaking from the G7 summit in France, the president says it could be signed in Switzerland, maybe tomorrow. Our US correspondent David Blemmen is in Washington.
2: It's our understanding he plans to return to the United States, and that in itself would suggest that this is not the diplomatic triumph that the president would have us believe that it is.
1: Elsewhere, the London Clinic says there were no regulatory breaches by the hospital after a former healthcare worker tried to sell the Princess of Wales private medical records. The ex-employee has been handed a formal caution. The first phase of the BBC's cost-cutting measures have been announced, with around 200 jobs being axed in news. A plan announced in April will see up to 2,000 workers going in total, the corporation's biggest downsizing in almost 15 years. In sport, England aim to get their World Cup campaign off to a winning start when they take on Croatia tonight. Thomas Tuchel's men play their first Group L game of the tournament in Dallas. Former England striker Gary Lineker says there's strengths in many departments.
3: They've got a fabulous midfield, I would say. There's two or three really strong ones in the tournament, but England's, I think, competes with any of them, with Anderson, Rice and probably Bellingham, I would imagine. We've got, probably the best number nine this season in world football.
1: Jeremy Clarkson says his prostate cancer is aggressive but being caught early. The star revealed his diagnosis on his TV show Clarkson's Farm. And inflation didn't rise as predicted last month. It remained flat at 2.8%. That's the latest. I'm Leisha McKenna.

The wonderful, the amazing, the irreplaceable Cher, All or Nothing. And then before that, Where the Streets Have No Name by the Pet Shop Boys. Now for another artist, total queen of the pop world. This is Madonna and Hung Up.

How wonderful is Madonna? That was amazing. I remember that brings back memories for me. Memories of going clubbing in the late noughties, I think. You're listening to Radio Mount Vernon. My name is Matt Smith. I'm going to take you to a little bit more rock, a little bit more Queen. The Queen was the first band of album I brought called Queen. I think it was their second one. This song was on it and it particularly became one of my favourites. This is Queen and One Vision.

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0: And do stay tuned to Radio Mount Vernon, our little positive place in this crazy world. I am going to play you, talking about crazy, I'm going to play you one of the craziest, one of my most favourite songs ever. This is Kate Bush, Wuthering Heights.

Wasn't that wonderful? That was Kate Bush in Wuthering Heights. Absolutely brilliant. I love the dancing in her music video to that as well. When Euphoria, do you remember that song in the Eurovision? You may not remember, but it was, 10 years ago now? The artist who sang that, very good artist, and her dance in that really reminded me of Kate Bush. 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Do you remember as well Fleetwood Mac?

Wasn't that wonderful? That was Belinda Carlisle and Heaven is a Place on Earth. And before that, I spoiled you with Fleetwood Mac, Go Your Own Way. You're listening to Radio Mount Vernon. Here is Kylie Minogue.

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1: There is only one Radio Mount Vernon, and you're listening to Matt Smith on it right now. When I was growing up, we never heard the Beatles. And I remember I asked my mum, why did we never hear the Beatles when I was growing up? And she said, the Beatles were cool. But she just preferred Rod Stewart. And I remember listening to this song many times. Here is Rod Stewart, Rhythm of My...

Wasn't that wonderful? Rod Stewart and Rhythm of My Heart. I think I knew the words to that song, but I was no older than five by the time I knew that. Absolutely brilliant. I remember years later seeing a video where Rod Stewart and Dolly Parton did a duet together. They did Two Doors Down. Now, I don't have that version, but I do have Dolly Parton's Two Doors Down.

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1: And it is Matt Smith on Radio Mount Vernon, and I'm almost done. I haven't got much more left. Let's go into the final leg with Robin, Dancing on My Own.

That's it for me. Thank you very much for listening. That was awesome. We come to the end of my show, but I will be back next week. You have an awesome week. Look after yourselves. I'll speak to you soon. Bye-bye.

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1: From the Sky News Centre at 8, Donald Trump says the US could go back to bombing Iran if a full deal isn't reached. A memorandum of understanding is being formally signed on Friday, which he insists includes Tehran agreeing to never having a nuclear weapon. At the G7 in France, the US president claims to feel bad for Lebanon, adding Israel's prime minister gets a little excited sometimes.
2: When two drones are shot into the desert and drop harmlessly, you don't have to knock down buildings in Beirut. They could behave better. And frankly, they could do a better job. I love them as a partner. They were terrific. But they could do a much better job with Hezbollah.
1: It's emerged a former healthcare worker tried to sell the Princess of Wales medical records in 2024. An ex-employee of a private hospital has been handed a formal caution. The BBC is going to cut around 550 roles in news, TV and radio. It's the first phase of a major downsizing plan. Elsewhere, Jeremy Clarkson says his prostate cancer is aggressive, but it's been caught early. The star revealed his diagnosis on his TV show Clarkson's Farm. In sport, England have announced their starting 11 for their World Cup opener against Croatia. Harry Kane and Jude Bellingham are among the squad. There's no place for Bukayo Saka, Marcus Rashford or Mark Gahey. Joe Rawson reports from Dallas in Texas.
3: The atmosphere is building here in Dallas and the travelling fans are confident.
4: I think it will be a win.
5: You've got to follow England, haven't you? You've got to do it.
3: Captain Harry Kane believes the Three Lions have the capability to go far.
6: From a personal point of view, it's coming off the best season that I've ever had.
3: While boss Thomas Tuchel says it's OK for the nation to dream.
7: We know that it comes with the responsibility and the responsibilities on the effort.
3: Kick-off is at 9 o'clock.
1: And Scottish Premiership side Rangers have appointed Derek McInnes as their new manager on a 3-year deal. That's the latest. I'm Leisha McKenna.
8: 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Hello, very good evening. Welcome along to Radio Mount Vernon. I'm Andy Stroud with you till 10 o'clock tonight playing music. Yes, I know the England game kicks off at 10, at 9 should I say. But I'll still be here. We'll be here together, keeping an eye on the score. And then I'll go home afterwards and watch a bit of telly. Well, there we are. What are we going to be doing on the programme tonight? I'm going to be keeping you happy, smiling and cheerful. I can't score the goals for England, though, so never mind, it's what it is. OK, we're going to start off the programme tonight because we're playing music from the 1980s. It's going to be perfect from Fairgrounds Attraction. It'll only be perfect if England win, won't it?

6 minutes after eight. That's perfect from Fairground Attraction, getting the program underway today. So I hope you've had a reasonable week. If it's not been too good or only just reasonable, maybe an England win tonight will put it in the forward frame of mind within your head. Yeah, without a doubt. But there we are. We'll be keeping an eye on the score and letting you know what's going on. And if I doubt if you've been watching too much football if you've been in hospital, but my guess is you'll have been in bed asleep and waking up in the morning and checking out the result then. Yeah, that's the way to do it, as they say. Okay, we're going to move on with the Jay Giles Band now, and this one's called Centrefold. It's Andy Stroud with you on Radio Mount Vernon. Good to have the pleasure of your company.

There we are, that's the Jay Giles Band, and that's called Centrefold. Sandy Stroud with you on Radio Mount Vernon on a Monday, on a Wednesday night. I'm here on a Monday as well. That's why it gets confusing some of the time. Now then, crisps. When I was young, it used to be Smith's and Meredith and Drew, and you could have any flavour you liked as long as it was salt, with salt, just salt. And you got a little blue bag in it, which you used to shake inside it, and then you would eat them afterwards. And they tasted okay. And then they disappeared, and we had Golden Wonder crisps for a while. And they were doing it. But then it's come a long way since then. Pubs got hold of certain crisps and whatever. Walkers and the Real McCoy, things like that. You know, I'm not advertising any particular brand here, but it seems a new brand of crisps has come onto the market from two Irish factories, one in Northern Ireland and the other in Southern Ireland. They're from a company called Tavern Snacks that have been around for 6 years and go under the name of Tato. Yes, that's clever, isn't it? Tato crisps. They're available in pubs as well as shops, sweet shops and that, so watch out for them, I guess. It looks like things are about to change again. Oh well, it's what it is, isn't it? Okay, we've got S Express for you now, and this one's called Theme from S Express.

Yeah, that's a theme from S Express, Overture, S Express. What a load of old rubbish as far as I'm concerned. Here's Bananarama. I Want You Back.

sort of late at night. 9 o'clock is barely the time of day where you can watch football, as far as I'm concerned. It's time to go home when the football gets to 9 o'clock. OK, we've got Europe now. This is Carrie.

That's Europe, and that one's called Carrie. It's Andy Stroud with you on Radio Mount Vernon for a Wednesday evening. Good to have the pleasure of your company. 26, almost 27 minutes past 8 on a Wednesday evening. We're going to move on with another record in a moment. First of all, singer Ed Sheeran has beaten pop superstar Taylor Swift to be the

UK's most played artists in 2025. Ed has topped the chart as Britain's most played artist on radio and TV and in public places, according to the Phonographic Performance Limited, which is PPL, for the 8th time in 11 years. So there we are. Let's move on, shall we? This is Genius of Love from Tom Tom Club.

That's called Genius of Love, and that's by a band called Tom Tom Club. Right, let's move on. There are some jobs that that DIYers, should I say, must not do at home. Some because it is against the law, where you put other people at risk, and others where it's too dangerous and really you just shouldn't be doing it. So there we are. Okay, these jobs are anything to do with gas, anything you don't have to have the skill to complete safely and properly, asbestos removal, and any electrical work. Okay, so go careful. The list went on that I saw, and it said installing a bath. Well, I mean, I've done that. It's not really that difficult to do, but it's difficult if you haven't got the right skills to do these things, like a lot of things. Okay, so go careful out there, whatever you do. This is Hot House Flowers now. This is called Don't Go.

That's Hothouse Flowers there, and it's called Don't Go. Okay, we're asking you not to go. We're asking you to stay here. Keep listening to Radio Mount Vernon. We're here till 10 o'clock playing some good music. And after that, when we go to sleep, when we shut down for the night, we put our playout system called Myriad running, and it plays all nice soft music to take you through the night. No, nothing will make you jump in the middle of the sleep. So put your headphones on and get listening. That's what I say anyway. All right, we're moving on with Captain Sensible now. This is called Happy Talk.

That's Captain Sensible, and that's called Happy Talk. We want some happy talk tonight because England are playing in the World Cup, the first round of the World Cup that we're involved in, and we need to win that game, so let's hope we can manage it. I'm not a great international football supporter, but even I want us to win, so there we are. Hopefully so. Right, we've got Debbie Harry now, or Deborah Harry. This is called I Want That Man. Hang on, that started a bit before me. It started, it seemed must have already started. Here we go. We'll play it again.

That's Deborah Harry. That's called I Want That Man. Well, there we are. Maybe she does. But, you got to work hard at it, love. Okay. Right. Half of Scottish homes fall below the housing quality standard, or fell before the housing quality standard between 2022 and 2024. So I hope things are getting a bit better now. We're 2 years on, aren't we? Ah, let's hope anyway. We've got the Eurythmics coming up for you now. This is called I Need a Man.

That's Eurythmics there. That's called I Need a Man. Okay. I'm here if you want me. Not any man, she said. Oh, I don't blame her either. There we are. Okay. An actor who starred in the series on TV, which I can't remember the name of at the minute, is taken on the role of Hercules Poirot. And the filming will begin in Liverpool very soon. So there we are. The BBC are bringing it back. Poirot. Probably new stories and everything. Even if they're the same stories, it'll be different people acting. So there we are. Do you remember? Who was the last Poirot? I'm trying to think now. Suchet. Somebody Suchet. But there we are. Okay. Let's move on with some more music. Kissing with Confidence now from Will Powers. 12 minutes before nine, we got the news.

of them can be put to rest if you ask yourself a few simple questions before kissing. Is your breath fresh? Do you have spinach on

We're playing music from the 1980s tonight, and from somewhere around the 1980s, this particular track by Will Powers is called Kissing with Confidence. So there we are. Moving on with Squeeze next. But first of all, I'll tell you that more than 700 marine animals have been seized en route from Kenya to the UK in a blow to the ornamental pet trade. There we are. Yes, it just shows what people will do for money, and sometimes they don't look after the animals particularly humanely. Okay, this is Squeeze. This is called Labelled with Love.

There we are, that's Squeeze, and that's called Label With Love. Now we've got a track taking us up to the news by Paul Carrick, and it's called Don't Shed A Tear.

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1: From the Sky News Centre at 9, England are about to kick off their World Cup campaign against Croatia. Joe Rawson is live in Dallas.
2: Here we go then, England's World Cup getting underway here in Dallas. It's boiling outside, but the stadium is air-conditioned. The surprising team news is that Bukayo Saka is on the bench. Anthony Gordon and Noni Madueke start. John Stones plays over Mark Gay, and Jude Bellingham also in the team as England look to make a winning start against Croatia.
1: Thank you, Joe. Donald Trump says an agreement with Iran will be signed over the next 48 hours. US officials briefed the media on the contents of a memorandum of understanding, which includes an end to fighting on all fronts, including in Lebanon. A former private hospital worker has been cautioned for trying to sell the Princess of Wales medical records. Kate was a patient of the London Clinic in 2024, which denies any regulatory breaches. Jeremy Clarkson's revealed he has prostate cancer. On his TV show, Clarkson's Farm, the presenter says while aggressive, it was caught early. Nick Ridgman from Prostate Cancer UK says he's grateful Jeremy chose to make his news public.
3: It is the most commonly diagnosed cancer in the UK, and there is no screening programme for it, and there are also no symptoms in the early stages. So it's absolutely critical that men are aware of their risk of prostate cancer. That's why the likes of Jeremy sharing their stories has such a huge impact.
1: The first phase of the BBC's cost-cutting measures have been announced, with around 200 jobs being axed in news. A plan announced in April will see up to 2,000 workers going in total, the corporation's biggest downsizing in almost 15 years. And Scottish Premiership team Rangers have appointed Derek McInnes as their new manager. The former Hearts boss replaces Danny Roll, who's joined RB Salzburg. That's the latest. I'm Leisha McKenna.
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That's Cool and the Gang, and it's called Too Hot. Well, it's not too hot, but it's all right in here. We've got air conditioning going in here, so we're okay. So just comfortable, let's say, but there we are. Okay, it's Air Supply next, and this is called Making Love Out of Nothing. So here we go, here it is. It's Radio Mount Vernon. We're playing music from the 80s between now and 10 o'clock tonight. If it's your sort of music, stay with me. This is Adam and the Ants. This is called Goody Two Shoes.

Adam and the Ants, and that's called Goody Two Shoes. You're listening to Radio Mount Vernon on a Wednesday evening, and don't forget, England have just kicked off about 5 minutes ago. It's still 0-0 in that particular game, but we'll keep you abreast of what's going on. Yes, the actor Anthony Head, best known for his roles in Buffy the Vampire Slayer, Ted Lasson, has died at the age of 72. The British star was best known as a librarian Rupert Giles in the cult US supernatural TV series, starring Sarah Michelle Geller, I think it is, which ran from 1997 to 2003. Sad news there. Let's move on then with a track from Cliff Richard. This is called She's So Beautiful.

There we are, that's Cliff Richard and She's So Beautiful. Well, I can tell you that the score in the England versus Croatia game is England 1, Croatia 0. Harry Kane scored the goal so far, the only goal of the game, after 12 minutes. So there we are. It's all going well at the moment, but there's plenty of time for it all tip up. Barbara Dixon's up next. This one's called Answer Me.

That's Barbara Dixon, that's called Answer Me, and there's still 1-0 to England in the England versus Croatia game, first game in the World Cup for England. Well, let's see how it goes. Okay, we've got a little story for you here. British Heart Foundation are closing 150 stores in the next 2 years, the charity said. It was proposing the closures to make sure the shop network remains commercially sustainable. Let's hope so. Does a lot of good work. Let's move on with Air Supply. This is called Making Love Out of Nothing.

That's Our Supply, Making Love Out of Nothing. And that one's called, that one's called Making Love Out of Nothing. The score in the England-Croatia game is still 1-0 to England, so we're doing okay there. We just got to make sure we win that one, I think, in whatever way. Okay, not all 5-a-day fruits and veg portions are equal, according to research, which suggests the blanket roll of fruit and veg might not be as most effective. This is because some fruit and veg contain low levels of flavonols, which reduce the risk of heart disease thanks to their anti-inflammatory and antioxidant properties. Researchers have found that diets of more than 30,000 participants, across England and the United States found that that fewer than 1 in 5 people reached the recommended intake of flavanols over 500 milligrams a day every day. So there we are. So you've got to go careful out there and watch what you eat if you're relying on 5 a day to keep you healthy. So there we are. Okay, it's 24 minutes past 9. That means 24 minutes of the first half have gone because it kicked off at 9 o'clock. And it's 25 now. We are up to 25 minutes. So there we are. So we've got another 20 minutes to half time. And we'll keep you posted right up to then here on Radio Mount Vernon. After that, I'm off home to watch the rest of it on the telly. This is Asbot now. This is called Don't Turn Around.

There we are, that's called Don't Turn Around Us from a band called Aswad. Now then, two ducks who became regulars in a pub in Tyne and Wear in South Shields have come back with a lot of little baby ducks as well. They would be fed food and also a drink for them as well. So there you go. It's good that people are being good to ducks. They don't do any harm, do they? You know, sort of keep the rivers weed free, I guess, and things like that. Excellent, good to see. Anyway, okay, unless you hear anything else from me, it's still 1-0 to England, all right? So we're not worrying about it at the minute. We've got, how many minutes gone? 29 minutes gone now. 15 minutes to half time, so thereabouts. So there we are. We're going to move on with Rock the House from the Beatmasters for you now.

That's the Beatmasters there, and that one's called Rock the House. Rock the House, okay. We're going to carry on because there's no change in the football score. A mother who gave birth in the back seat of her car in an Esso petrol station in Sedgefield in County Durham, after being unable to make it to hospital in time, Sarah Frost welcomed a 7-pound, 5-ounce baby boy 9 days early after several members of the public helped to bring towels and they brought the baby into the world. Great stuff, and I wish it well. They haven't named it yet, but carry on. Names don't matter at this stage, do they? And they don't come to order, do they? They come whenever they fancy babies, so there we are. Great stuff. Okay, we got the beat for you now. This one's called Mirror in the Bathroom.

That's called Mirror in the Bathroom, comes from The Beat. Okay, we've got another change in the score, England versus Croatia. Unfortunately, it's gone Croatia's way, so it's now 1-1. Okay, we're going to move on because we've got another little story to tell you, but we'll do that in a moment. We'll let you digest the latest score in the England game. This is Bette Midler. This is called The Wind Beneath My Wings.

Okay, a painting by Eric Morecambe will be auctioned next week and is expected to fetch £7,000. Apparently it was donated to a friend of his, and Eric Morecambe died some years ago now, but his paintings live on, so there we are. Okay, we're going to move on now with Black, and this one's called Wonderful Life.

There we are. That's Black, and that's called Wonderful Life. Apparently, what happened is for the England goal is Harry Kane has scored from a penalty, but it had to be retaken because the goalkeeper dived early. So there we are. So a bit fortunate, really, but there we are. It was a good goal, a well-taken penalty. We got Billy Idol up next. This is called White Wedding.

Billy Idol and White Wedding. Excellent piece of music there. Okay, the colourful peacock butterfly has fluttered to the top of the pole to reveal the nation's favourite butterfly, conservationists have said. Peacock butterflies, with their striking colours and eye spots designed to fend off predators, beat 59 other British species in the vote run by Butterfly Conservation. More than 20,000 votes were cast across the UK, with a rainbow of colourful species making up the top five. The orange tip butterfly inset, which we've got a picture of here, came a close second in the peacock, followed by red admirals. In third, it was holly blues. In fourth, it was the bright and yellow brimstone butterfly. So there we are. Excellent. Pretty butterflies they are. But what looks very pretty to us is obviously very frightening to some animals. So there we are. They think there's big eyes looking at them. It's kept them alive this amount of time. So there we are. Okay. We've got Billy Joel coming up now. What are we on? It's 8 minutes to 10. Still no score in the England game. This one's called An Innocent Man.

Some people say they will never believe another promise they hear in the dark, because they only remember too well they heard somebody tell them

There we are, that's Billy Joel there, that's called Innocent Man. And that's it from me this evening on Radio Mount Vernon. I'll be back next Monday playing music from the 60s in the first hour, the 70s in the second hour, and lots of little news stories coming in there as well. This takes us out of the programme. It's by Blondie, it's called Call Me. Sorry, I pressed the wrong button. We've got, we haven't got Call Me, but we've got Bob Marley. This one's called One Love.

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1: From the Sky News Centre at 10, it's half-time in England's opening World Cup group game against Croatia. Joe Rawson is in Dallas.
2: England 2, Croatia 2 at half-time. England taking the lead from the penalty spots. It was second time lucky for Harry Kane after a retake because the goalkeeper was off his line. Martin Batarina fired a thunder of a strike into the top corner to equalise just after the hydration break. Kane then headed in from a corner to make it 2-1. But then in added time, Petra Musa with the leveller. England 2, Croatia 2.
1: In other news today, Donald Trump says a deal with Tehran could be signed as soon as tomorrow, warning the US could go back to bombing Iran if a full agreement isn't reached. The president joked if the memorandum of understanding doesn't work, he's blaming his number two, J.D. Vance. It's emerged a former healthcare worker tried to sell the Princess of Wales private medical records. Kate was a patient of the London Clinic in 2024. An ex-employee's been handed a formal caution. The BBC is going to cut around 550 roles and review broadcast TV and radio programmes. It's the first phase of a major downsizing plan, hoping to save money. Roger Mosey is the former head of BBC Television News.
3: I think it's sad that the BBC is having to make these cuts. And to be honest, news would have been last on my list of the areas where there should be cuts, because we live in uncertain times. There's a lot of misinformation and disinformation around. And therefore, getting rid of journalists is not what you really expect the BBC to do.
1: The Foreign Secretary says more funding will help migrants who have fled conflict to rebuild their lives closer to home. £9 million is going into extending a North Africa initiative to Libya, with further support in Egypt, Algeria and Tunisia. And UK inflation unexpectedly flatlined last month. Official figures show it stayed at 2.8% in May. That's the latest. I'm Leisha McKenna.
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1: 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And while you're there, pick up a newspaper and an ice cream. What's stopping you?

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1: From the Sky News Centre at 11, England are aiming to get their World Cup campaign off to a winning start against Croatia. Let's go live to Joe Rawson in Dallas.
2: A game that will be remembered for the attacking quality as England just about get the job done. Harry Kane's retaken penalty opened the scoring, but Martin Batarina equalised with a cracker. Kane heading in a corner put England ahead again, but again Croatia equalised through Petra Musa. And it took brilliant individual effort from Jude Bellingham after half-time and Marcus Rashford's goal late on to secure a win. Full-time whistle just gone, England 4, Croatia 2.
1: Elsewhere, Donald Trump says the US could go back to bombing Iran if a full deal isn't reached. A memorandum of understanding has been formally signed on Friday, which he insists includes Tehran agreeing to never having a nuclear weapon. At the close of the G7 in France, the US president claims to feel bad for Lebanon, adding Israel's prime minister gets a little excited sometimes and could do with a softer touch.
3: When two drones are shot into the desert and dropped harmlessly, you don't have to knock down buildings in Beirut. They could behave better. And frankly, they could do a better job. I love them as a partner. They were terrific. But they could do a much better job with Hezbollah.
1: A former healthcare worker has been cautioned for trying to sell the Princess of Wales' private medical records. Kate was a patient of the London Clinic in 2024. More details have been announced about where some of the jobs are going within the BBC in the first phase of its cost-cutting. We were told in April up to 2,000 would go. The Foreign Secretary has announced more funding for a scheme aimed at helping migrants settle in North Africa. £9 million is going into extending the initiative to Libya, with further support too in Egypt, Algeria and Tunisia. And Jeremy Clarkson's revealed he has prostate cancer. The presenter says while aggressive, it was caught early. That's the latest. I'm Ruth McKee.
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Hello, I'm Andy Stroud and I've called by to tell you about a programme that will happen on Monday night here on Radio Mount Vernon. It starts at 8pm and I'll be playing music from the 1960s and 1970s. The music will be interspersed with some of the lighter stories from this week's news. So join me this Monday at 8 o'clock for 2 hours of great music.

Radio Mount Vernon was formed all the way back in 1969. So don't worry if you find us dancing around in our pants. It just means we're approaching our midlife crisis. 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

diplomat who carried on his shoulder a Siamese cat. Ain't it hard when you discover that?

0: Newspapers, sweets, ice cream, gifts. 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
1: 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And while you're there, pick up a newspaper and an ice cream. What's stopping you?

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1: From the Sky News Centre at midnight, England have begun their World Cup in style with a 4-2 win over Croatia. Captain Harry Kane scored twice in the first half. These fans in Dallas watched the game and were impressed with Thomas Tuchel's side.
2: Second half, best performance I've ever seen from England at a World Cup, I think. Just dominating a technical team, I think.
3: The first half was shaky, it really was, but I think he convinced a lot of people in that second half. Pretty good.
1: Donald Trump threatened to bomb Iran if it violates its agreement with the US. A senior American official has been briefing on its 14 points, which include a commitment to achieving a final deal within 60 days. It's emerged a former healthcare worker tried to sell the Princess of Wales's private medical records. Kate was a patient of the London Clinic in January 2024. The BBC is going to cut around 550 rules and review broadcast TV and radio programmes. It's the first phase of a major downsizing plan, with bosses hoping to make £500 million in savings. Roger Mosey is the former head of BBC Television News.
4: I think it's sad that the BBC is having to make these cuts. And to be honest, news would have been last on my list of the areas where there should be cuts, because we live in uncertain times. There's a lot of misinformation and disinformation around, and therefore getting rid of journalists is not what you really expect the BBC to do.
1: The UK's cybersecurity chief says hostile states are increasingly targeting British infrastructure with online attacks. Richard Horne says around three quarters of major incidents last year could be linked to countries including Russia, China and Iran. Inflation remained the same last month. The rising pace of transport costs were offset by slowing food bills, keeping it at 2.8% in May. And England's cricketers ended day one of the second test against New Zealand on a high. Late wickets fell, with the tourists on 291 for 7 at the close at the Oval. That's the latest. I'm Ruth McKee.

Even though you're here being looked after by our lovely staff, we know that there may be times when there are still things on your mind. 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Telephone 01895 27 9973.